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3: 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Thursday, June 18th, Chris Jansen with Hunter Flynn. On Friday, June 19th, it's Ashley McBride and Dalton Davis. Saturday night, Lauren Elena with special guest John Morgan. And on Sunday, it's Josh Ross and Just Jane. 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
1: We're looking at cloudy skies this morning. We'll see some sunshine later on this afternoon. There is a stray shower or thunderstorm possible with a high of 88 degrees. And coming up as we head around the 815, downtown Rockford is officially getting a wine bar. I've got all the details. That's coming up next on the Chelsea and Friends Morning Show on B103.

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1: And it's time to head around the 815. I wasn't able to catch up with my good friend Kevin Haas from the Rock River Current over the weekend. We were at the same places at the same exact times. And somehow, we didn't even cross paths, which was crazy to me. You were obviously out and about all weekend long. You were taking pictures of the Pride Parade, the Pride Alley Party. You were at the Mercado on Sunday. Somehow, we were downtown at the same places, and I didn't even see you.
2: I know. We missed each other.
1: I'm kind of sad because I'm your best friend, and you didn't even call me and let me know where you were. But you were all over the place covering all sorts of news this weekend. Those photos of the parade and Pride were absolutely incredible. You got to go check them out. RockRiverCurrent.com. Fantastic, Kevin.
2: Thank you, Chelsea. And one thing that I went Saturday after the parade to write about is a new wine bar that's opening in downtown. And actually, funny enough, a couple people who read that story referenced you. They were like, oh, that sounds like a place that Chelsea will be a hangout spot for Chelsea. We should all get together there.
1: Yeah, it's funny that you say that, because as soon as you posted that article, I shared it on my Facebook and I tagged all my friends, because on Wednesdays, we do this fun thing where we do Wine Walk Wednesday, and we'll walk somewhere new every single time. Normally, it's downtown Rockford. And so this just adds like Wine Walk Wednesday. It just adds a whole new meaning to Wine Walk Wednesday. So I'm excited. When is that supposed to open?
2: So they're targeting June 26th for their grand opening. It's been in the works for like 2 years now. For those who don't know, Palace Wine Bar is coming to the corner of Mulberry and Main Streets in downtown. It's the former Palace Shoe repair that's now been converted into a wine bar. They still have a few renovations to complete, but they have the big key components of their staff hired, and they're essentially ready to go at the end of the month.
1: So what else is happening on the Rock River Current, Kev? Because I did see this that I thought was really interesting. The Belvedere Family YMCA is about to undergo $500,000 in fitness center improvements.
2: Yeah, one of the things that just recently happened is there's a merger between the Rock River Valley YMCA and the Belvedere YMCA. Both of these groups say that it was necessary to help sustain it long term. But at the same time, they got a $500,000 gift from the Wolf Foundation, and that's going to jumpstart some improvements at the Belvedere Family YMCA. It's going to be fitness center improvements, relocating the fitness center, and really priming it to bring it up to speed before more fundraising is done for future improvements there.
1: Does that mean that like members of the Rock River Valley YMCAs, or like the YMCAs here in Rockford, does that mean that they'll also have access to the Belvedere YMCA and then like vice versa?
2: That's correct. Yeah. If you belong to either, you can go to any of the locations. So you are able to attend any YMCA in the area.
1: Did they say like any of the renovations or what they're improving? Is it just kind of like the fitness center in general?
2: There's going to be like new multifunctional turf. There's going to be new equipment. There's a relocation of it. So it's a pretty big overhaul. I think if you saw what happened in Love's Park, I think about that in Belvedere with, you know, obviously different locations.
1: Kevin, you are everywhere, always covering all the story. You know all the tea. Where can people get the tea?
2: They can go to rockrivercurrent.com.
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Father's Day is just a couple weeks away. It's Sunday, June 21st, and we want to go big for Dad this year. 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
1: A pair of Rockford natives were honored with Tony Awards for their roles in hit Broadway revivals. Joe Mantello, a 1980 Boylan Catholic High School graduate, won Best Direction for a Play for Arthur Miller's Death of a Salesman. Longtime TV exec Robert Greenblatt, who's a 1978 Boylan grad, won as a producer for Ragtime, which took home the award for Best Revival of a Musical. A new wine bar coming to downtown Rockford is targeting a June 26th opening. Palace Wine Bar has been in the works for about 2 years. Owners Mark Podemski and Lucretia Riston have now hired their general manager and wine steward as they finish off the final renovations to open later this month. The wine bar is in the former Palace Shoe Space at the corner of Mulberry and Main Streets in downtown Rockford. Gas prices have fallen here and across the country after a recent dip in crude oil prices, despite the ongoing concerns about the war in Iran. The cost of a gallon of gas fell 28 cents in Rockford to an average $4.42 to start the week, according to Gas Buddy's survey of local stations. The national average fell 18 cents to $4.09 per gallon. 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
2: The Brewers and the A's went the distance last night with Milwaukee coming out on top at the end of 12 innings. 15-14 sounds like a football score for sure. Tonight, the Cardinals are in New York. The White Sox are on the south side against the Braves. And the Cubs are in Colorado to battle the Rockies. The San Antonio Spurs bounced back in Game 3 of the NBA Finals and pulled out a 115-111 win over the Knicks at the Madison Square Garden last night. New York still leads the NBA Championship Series 2-1. President Trump was present in New York for the NBA Finals last night, and according to ESPN, he becomes the first sitting president to attend an NBA Finals. Game 3 in the Stanley Cup is tonight in Vegas, with the Knights leading 2-1 over Carolina after the weekend. Vegas is going big with $60 surf and turf at the game, $45 for lobster poutine at the concession stands. That's sports. I'm Steve Summers.
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15: It's summer, which means it's mosquito season.
16: Yeah.
15: Have you got bit by a mosquito yet, Matt?
16: Kid me? All the time.
15: I got a really big mosquito bite. I'm like allergic to them. Whenever I get bit by a mosquito, I like swell like crazy. So I saw this article that was really intriguing to me. I saw it on TikTok. I saw a creator do a video about it on TikTok, and they were like almost like Chicken Little, like the sky is falling. They were freaking out. And of course, in true Chelsea fashion, I decided to go to Google and try to find more information on this article to see if it was true. So the TikToker pretty much was like, Google is releasing millions of mosquitoes this year, and was like freaking everybody out and was like, oh my gosh, did you hear that Google is releasing 64 million mosquitoes and I can't believe what they're doing and yada, yada, yada. And of course I'm like, okay, what is happening? So I go on Google and sure enough, it's true. They are releasing 64 million mosquitoes, or at least they're trying to get it approved between now and 2028. And you're probably thinking, well, why would they do that? We already have enough mosquitoes out there. Well, did you know that when you get bit by a mosquito, you're getting bit by a female mosquito? And female mosquitoes are the ones that bite people and spread disease. So that's why Google wants to release 64 million male mosquitoes that have been injected with this bacteria called Wolbachia, which will make them unable to reproduce. So these 64 million mosquitoes that have been, you know, injected with this bacteria will then go out into the United States and they'll actually kill off these female mosquitoes. So then they won't be able to reproduce and we'll have less mosquitoes.
4: Whose job is it to inject each mosquito? That'd be hard. Like a little tiny needle and you got to inject each one.
15: I never thought about it like that.
4: Whose job is that? How do you even catch a mosquito?
15: Or is it in like a incubator or whatever?
4: I don't know. I heard there's robot mosquitoes too that they're making.
15: Stop it. Okay, now you're just...
4: That's the tinfoil hat.
15: I was going to say, do you want to put your tinfoil hat on?
4: I don't know. I don't like mosquitoes. I can't sit on my porch without getting bit up by them. So I say, but are they necessary for the ecosystem like bees?
15: Yes. And did you know that some mosquitoes, like that's why you get bit, is because female mosquitoes, they like certain blood types.
4: That's what I thought.
15: So people with type O blood,
4: that's me, I think,
15: tend to get bitten more than those with other types. Type B falls somewhere in the middle. Drinking beer also might make you more attractive to female mosquitoes. Ooh. So if you need a female mosquito in your life, you might want to drink some beer. Mosquitoes love sweaty people. Okay. They can sense your body heat. So if you're hot, they love warm blood. So they're going to, of course, navigate to you. Pregnant women seem to get bitten more. Research shows that pregnant women may attract twice as many mosquitoes because they exhale more common carbon dioxide than other people and tend to have a slightly higher body temperature. So that's pretty cool. Also, a mosquito can smell you before they even see you. So they can smell you coming.
4: Well, I'm learning so much.
15: You're welcome.
4: I am, you know, and so they're looking for big, sweaty beer drinkers.
15: Like yourself,
4: like
15: Matt.
4: Like myself. I'm just a guy out here looking to attract a female mosquito.

0: I know it's Tuesday, but is anybody else daydreaming about the weekend? Because I sure am. Don't miss Rockford City Market. It's every Friday from 4 to 8:30. 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And this year, they've added some amazing theme nights. Like this Friday is the Dog Days of Summer with Sage on the main stage. 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
1: For all the times that you rain on my parade, and all the clubs you get in using my name. 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
1: And it's time for Think Fast, where two people go head-to-head, battling it out one letter at a time. Here's how it works. I've got Lisa Tyler and Matt Hall in studio this morning. I'm going to give you a category and a letter, and you have to blurt out an answer before your brain completely betrays you, because I know it's going to happen. I'm going to give you 10 seconds, too, so you won't have that much time to think of the answer.
2: Okay, so you'll be like, for example, food, your letter is R.
1: Yes.
2: And then you have to say a food.
1: Ravioli.
2: R. Yes.
3: Okay.
1: So just like
3: that's,
1: that.
3: That's what okay. I was going to say.
1: Okay. All right. The loser is out, and the winner moves on to defend their title on the next episode of Think Fast.
3: I'm glad you have it planned out. Great.
2: Yes. All right. Thank you.
1: So, starting strong, name a fruit that starts with the letter B.
3: Banana.
1: Oh, nice job, Matt Hall. Nice job, Matt Hall.
3: I have them every morning.
1: Name a candy that starts with the letter K.
3: Kit Kat.
2: Crackle
3: is a C. You're going to say crackle.
2: I was going to say Krabby Patties.
3: No, that's not a
1: gummy. That's a good one. That's a good one.
2: The gummy.
1: That's a
2: good one. Like the gummy.
3: Yeah. That starts with a K.
2: I think.
1: Yep, it does. It does start with a K. The Krusty Krab starts with a K. Name a holiday starting with the letter H.
3: Oh, Halloween.
2: Man, you're just killing. I cannot think fast.
1: Lisa had
2: today.
1: A blank.
2: You were killing
1: me. She was
2: me.
1: Like blank.
3: There's only one that
2: plus
3: starts with H.
2: I was like holiday.
1: Hanukkah.
3: Oh, Hanukkah. Oh, yeah, yeah, right.
1: Name a smell that starts with the letter G.
2: Grapes.
1: That's a good one.
3: Grapes is a smell?
2: Grapes.
1: It is. Grape is a smell.
3: Oh, I guess grape, yeah.
1: Grape is a smell.
2: I mean, it's artificial.
1: It sure. is artificial, yeah.
3: Yep. Scratch and sniff sticker, yep. Yeah.
2: Yep.
1: Name a breakfast food starting with the letter W.
3: W? Waffle.
1: Oh. That one was a tie. Matt's in the lead right now.
3: Oh, boy.
2: You are killing me.
1: Name something in your garage that starts with the letter L.
2: Ladder. Oh, no, Matt got, or Lisa got it. She's a ladder.
3: Lawnmower.
2: Yeah.
3: But,
1: Close. I feel like I should get buzzers in here for that. We'll do a couple more here. Matt's still in the lead. Lisa, you've only got like three so far.
2: I know, I'm bad.
1: A car brand that starts with the letter F.
2: Ferrari.
3: Okay. Okay, see, now you're
1: one
3: starting
1: more,
3: to wake
1: Lisa,
3: up.
1: And you'll tie.
2: Warm up.
1: Yeah. One more, Lisa, and you could tie the game. For the win, name a fast food restaurant that starts with the letter M.
3: McDonald's.
2: Matt did win.
1: McDonald's.
3: Give me the trophy, jeez.
1: I know, right?
2: Maddie.
1: Yeah. Maddie McDonald.
2: Maddie McDonald.
3: I don't like that nickname.
1: Matt did take the win on that. He was the one that thought the fastest for once.
3: Yes. Yay. Yeah. I'm moving on to the championship round sometime in Woo-hoo. The indeterminate future.
2: Yes,
3: all right.
2: At some point against someone.
3: At somebody somewhere.
2: Yes.
3: At some time.
2: Good job.
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1: Looking at partly cloudy skies this morning. We could see some sunshine later on in the day. There is a stray shower or thunderstorm possible, light winds, and a high of 88 degrees. And coming up in the morning rundown, we've got new music from Taylor Swift from the Toy Story 5 soundtrack. That's coming up next on the Chelsea and Friends Morning Show on B103.

0: Getting you all the info to start your day. 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
1: Well, Tiger Woods is finishing his rehab in Switzerland. Yeah. He's headed to Europe for inpatient care after a crash near his Jupiter, Florida home. A source close to Tiger Woods says that he plans to return to professional golf, but he has to get his pain management going in the right direction and also be able to continue a fitness routine and help him do the best he can while he's seriously playing golf. I'm sorry. You got a DUI. Another one.
2: Yeah.
1: You are a celebrity. You're rich. You can't afford an Uber or a driver. I make peanuts compared to Tiger Woods.
2: And you're Uber all over town.
1: And I'm sorry. You know how much it costs to Uber from Minahans to Cherry Valley? It costs like $32.
2: A lot.
1: But yeah, it's cheaper than a DUI.
2: Yep.
1: Mm-hmm. So the fact that he's going to rehab in Switzerland for this, like, must be nice, Tiger.
2: Yeah, I'm going to say, yeah, if I was going to go to rehab, I would go to some awesome place, too. But I've read, though, he doesn't trust anyone. He doesn't even trust a private driver. But that's why NDAs exist. Like, I think he could afford a really good, trustworthy driver and have them sign an NDA.
1: To me,
2: and then, like, if they let anything leak, like, they're being sued for millions. Like, I think there's ways around it, but for some reason, he will not do that.
1: To me, it sounds like he is very...
2: He's paranoid.
1: Yes. Uh-huh. Because, like... You're not that relevant, Tiger. No offense. Like, he,
2: unless
1: yes,
2: he's doing some really weird stuff.
1: Or really shady.
2: Something really shady. Yeah.
1: That you don't want anybody to know, or you don't want to hire a private driver. Because, okay, we've all seen limousines. Doesn't the thing go up? Can't they not hear you? Yeah. Yeah, they have a divider where they can't hear
2: it. If Taylor Swift can trust people, you can too.
1: That's so true.
2: Right?
1: So
2: is that what we should just use her?
1: Yes.
2: She's like the bar.
1: Yeah, she's the bar.
2: Yes.
1: So Morgan Wallen teased a new song on social media about a dying relationship, but he didn't give a release date. And a few lines are, quote, "If it was meant to be, we would have been by now. We wouldn't have been trying to work things out." Well, he later made headlines over the weekend for grabbing a phone out of a security guard's hand who was filming him and chucked it across the stage.
2: Of course he did.
1: He then canceled Saturday night's show after being advised of strong winds. But a lot of people are like, we're kind of worried again about Morgan because this has been like...
2: He's been in the headlines the last couple weeks.
1: Well, yeah. And this is
2: throwing things.
1: Yeah. And this has been like him throughout his whole entire career, is he has always caused trouble.
2: Yeah. He threw a chair off the roof of his bar. He threw a piano on the stage last week or 2 weeks ago. And then now he threw a phone.
1: And now he's throwing phones.
2: He's throwing things that could hurt people.
1: To me, it sounds like, okay, are you a toddler? Are you throwing temper tantrums?
2: Yeah, that's kind of what it sounds like. He needs some anger management.
1: I think he needs to grow up a little bit.
2: Maybe he might be the problem,
1: Morgan. And have you listened to Taylor Swift's new song yet for Toy Story 5?
2: Yes.
1: It's on the soundtrack. It's called I Knew It, I Knew You. Now, it came out Friday, and it's categorized as country, but honestly, it's pretty debatable. Of course, Taylor, in true fashion, she broke multiple streaming records on Spotify, on Amazon Music, on Apple Music, and we're actually going to play it right here on B103. I'm so excited. I have not heard this.
2: You haven't?
1: I haven't heard it yet.
2: So, I'm a Swiftie. Everybody knows it. It's old school country Taylor.
1: All right, stick around after the commercial break. We're going to play brand new Taylor Swift, I Knew It, I Knew You, from the Toy Story 5 soundtrack. That's coming up on the Chelsea and Friends Morning Show on B103.
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Going back to her country roots, that was Taylor Swift's new song for the Toy Story 5 soundtrack called I Knew It, I Knew You. And of course, in Taylor fashion, she broke multiple streaming records. 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
1: A pair of Rockford natives were honored with Tony Awards for their roles in hit Broadway revivals. Joe Mantello, a 1980 Boylan Catholic High School graduate, won Best Direction for a Play for Arthur Miller's Death of a Salesman. Longtime TV exec Robert Greenblatt, who's a 1978 Boylan grad, won as a producer for Ragtime, which took home the award for Best Revival of a Musical. A new wine bar coming to downtown Rockford is targeting a June 26th opening. Palace Wine Bar has been in the works for about 2 years. Owners Mark Podemski and Lucretia Riston have now hired their general manager and wine steward as they finish off the final renovations to open later this month. The wine bar is in the former Palace Shoe Space at the corner of Mulberry and Main Streets in downtown Rockford. Gas prices have fallen here and across the country after a recent dip in crude oil prices, despite the ongoing concerns about the war in Iran. The cost of a gallon of gas fell 28 cents in Rockford to an average $4.42 to start the week, according to Gas Buddy's survey of local stations. The national average fell 18 cents to $4.09 per gallon. Reporting for RockRiverCurrent.com. I'm Kevin Haas.
2: The Brewers and the A's went the distance last night with Milwaukee coming out on top at the end of 12 innings. 15-14 sounds like a football score for sure. Tonight, the Cardinals are in New York. The White Sox are on the south side against the Braves. And the Cubs are in Colorado to battle the Rockies. The San Antonio Spurs bounced back in Game 3 of the NBA Finals and pulled out a 115-111 win over the Knicks at the Madison Square Garden last night. New York still leads the NBA Championship Series 2-1. President Trump was present in New York for the NBA Finals last night, and according to ESPN, he becomes the first sitting president to attend an NBA Finals. Game 3 in the Stanley Cup is tonight in Vegas, with the Knights leading 2-1 over Carolina after the weekend. Vegas is going big with $60 surf and turf at the game, $45 for lobster poutine at the concession stands. That's sports. I'm Steve Summers.
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2: Partly sunny with clouds, humid temps, and a chance of storms moving in later today and throughout the overnight with a high of 86 today. Tomorrow, the hottest day of the week with a high of 90. Muggy, sticky, severe storms in the afternoon and throughout the overnight and Thursday. Nice wrap up to the week on Friday, though. Sunny with highs in the mid-80s. Cooler, less humid, and a sunny weekend ahead with temps in the lower 80s. Next week, we cool off even more into the 70s.
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9: Guy Fieri is getting exposed. Now,
10: what?
9: Obviously, you know him from the show, what is it? Diners, Drive-Ins, and Dives. I think that's what it's called.
10: Yeah.
9: Well, he's got a secret. He doesn't really eat the food. So you'll see him put the food in his mouth.
10: And then he spits it out.
9: And you'll see him chew it for a little bit.
10: Yeah.
9: But then you never see him swallow it. So a streamer who calls himself Dr. Spaghetti, I'm not sure where that name came from, examined a bunch of guys' videos and figured out some of his tricks. The most obvious one is the camera cuts. Guy puts some food in his mouth, he chews it once or twice, and then the camera cuts away.
10: Yeah.
9: Now, sometimes guy will eat something, and then he'll talk, and in those cases, it looks like he's packing the food into his cheeks like a little squirrel.
10: Mm-hmm.
9: So that's where they're like,

0: dedicated to you eating food.
1: Yeah.
0: And it brought me to my point. I do taste the towns.
1: Mm-hmm.
0: And I've gone to a lot of different restaurants here in town. The Culinary Underground, Mary's Market, so Coach's Corner, Baseball Tap. I mean,
1: Garrett's.
0: I mean, there's so many, Top Dog. I mean, there's so many to name. And every single time, you will see me stuff my face. And I know a lot of people are like, Chelsea, you're so skinny. How do you stay so skinny? Well, I do eat. And that's the problem, is like, I can put some food down. But I would never do what Guy Ferrari did. Like, how can you sit here and call yourself a food influencer if you're spitting out the food? And,
1: yeah.
0: And people are now with social media, they can go back and look at the edits and see that you're not eating.
1: I could see sometimes you're not hungry, you're not feeling good, sometimes not eating it, but gosh, I would treat it like, oh, I'm getting a free meal. I would treat it as my meal.
0: When I say that this has now become a whole rabbit hole,
1: wow.
0: If you look it up on YouTube or you look it up on TikTok or even like go on Google and look up Guy Ferrari Never Swallows, the investigation. It's an investigation.
1: It's a whole thing.
0: Yes, we're now influencers are now going back to all of his diners, drives and dine-ins, that show is.
1: Yeah.
0: And they're going through clips and they're like, oh, you didn't eat here.
1: He never eats anything.
0: Yeah. Crazy.
1: That just seems cruel and unusual because I am starving right now and I would love to have a loaded hot dog.
0: Well, you should go check out my Taste the Town videos. They're over on B103Rockford.com.
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Sherwin-Williams has just named its loneliest color. They're calling it that because it just sits on the shelf and is rarely ever purchased or used. We'll tell you what color that is coming up in about 6 minutes on the Chelsea and Friends Morning Show on B103.

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1: They said one is the loneliest number, but do you know what the loneliest color is?
2: What's that, Chelsea?
1: What do you think is the loneliest color?
3: Blue seems
2: blue
3: sufficient.
2: Seems because you're blue. I'm blue, da-da-dee-da-da-da. That's a song, right?
1: It is. It's actually a really iconic song. Sherwin Williams just named its loneliest color of the year, and they're calling it that because it just sits on the shelf and it rarely ever gets purchased or used.
2: Oh, a color that no one likes to paint with.
1: Yeah, so
2: bright orange.
3: Not a bad guess.
1: Not
2: you see
1: a bad guess.
2: Bright orange things? I never see bright orange.
3: I think orange is a great guess. I don't know if I have a better one. Maybe like a brownish green that like almost looks like something disgusting, something in that area.
1: You're on the right track, Kevin. It's actually called offbeat green, and it's actually a really pretty color. I like it. It looks like broccoli or asparagus. It's like almost like this like lime green color.
3: Oh, I kind of like that actually.
1: I don't think it's bad. I like colors like that. Now, I am a very eccentric girl where like if I had my own house, heck yeah, I would like paint one of the walls that color or like a bright blue or a bright orange. I'm that person.
3: I had a car that color once.
1: Did you really?
3: Yeah.
1: Seriously?
3: Mm-hmm.
1: Sherwin Williams describes it as, quote, a vivid citric lime green that reflects a growing desire for individuality. I feel like that is my life right now. 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
3: I like it. 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
2: It's called Offbeat Green?
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1: Mostly cloudy skies this morning. We could see some sunshine later on this afternoon. A stray shower or thunderstorm is possible with a high of 87 degrees. And coming up as we head around the 815, downtown Rockford is officially getting a wine bar. I'll tell you all about it. That's coming up next on the Chelsea and Friends Morning Show on B103.

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1: And it's time to head around the 815. I wasn't able to catch up with my good friend Kevin Haas from the Rock River Current over the weekend. We were at the same places at the same exact times. And somehow, we didn't even cross paths, which was crazy to me. You were obviously out and about all weekend long. You were taking pictures of the Pride Parade, the Pride Alley Party. You were at the Mercado on Sunday. Somehow, we were downtown at the same places, and I didn't even see you.
2: I know. We missed each other.
1: I'm kind of sad because I'm your best friend, and you didn't even call me and let me know where you were. But you were all over the place covering all sorts of news this weekend. Those photos of the parade and Pride were absolutely incredible. You got to go check them out. RockRiverCurrent.com. Fantastic, Kevin.
2: Thank you, Chelsea. And one thing that I went Saturday after the parade to write about is a new wine bar that's opening in downtown. And actually, funny enough, a couple people who read that story referenced you. They were like, oh, that sounds like a place that Chelsea will be a hangout spot for Chelsea. We should all get together there.
1: Yeah, it's funny that you say that because as soon as you posted that article, I shared it on my Facebook and I tagged all my friends because on Wednesdays, we do this fun thing where we do Wine Walk Wednesday and we'll walk somewhere new every single time. Normally, it's downtown Rockford. And so this just adds like Wine Walk Wednesday. It just adds a whole new meaning to Wine Walk Wednesday. So I'm excited. When is that supposed to open?
2: So they're targeting June 26 for their grand opening. It's been in the works for like 2 years now. For those who don't know, Palace Wine Bar is coming to the corner of Mulberry and Main Streets in downtown. It's the former Palace Shoe repair that's now been converted into a wine bar. They still have a few renovations to complete, but they have the big key components of their staff hired, and they're essentially ready to go at the end of the month.
1: So what else is happening on the Rock River Current, Kev? Because I did see this that I thought was really interesting. The Belvedere Family YMCA is about to undergo $500,000 in fitness center improvements.
2: Yeah, one of the things that just recently happened is there's a merger between the Rock River Valley YMCA and the Belvedere YMCA. Both of these groups say that it was necessary to help sustain it long term. But at the same time, they got a $500,000 gift from the Wolf Foundation, and that's going to jumpstart some improvements at the Belvedere Family YMCA. It's going to be fitness center improvements, relocating the fitness center, and really priming it to bring it up to speed before more fundraising is done for future improvements there.
1: Does that mean that like members of the Rock River Valley YMCAs or like the YMCAs here in Rockford, does that mean that they'll also have access to the Belvedere YMCA and then like vice versa?
2: That's correct. Yeah. If you belong to either, you can go to any of the locations. So you are able to attend any YMCA in the area.
1: Did they say like any of the renovations or what they're improving? Is it just kind of like the fitness center in general?
2: There's going to be like new multifunctional turf. There's going to be new equipment. There's a relocation of it. So it's a pretty big overhaul. I think if you saw what happened in Love's Park, I think about that in Belvedere with, obviously different locations.
1: And Kevin, you are everywhere, always covering all the story. You know all the tea. Where can people get the tea?
2: They can go to rockrivercurrent.com.
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0: You're listening to the Chelsea and Friends Morning Show on B103. It's mosquito season, and Google is releasing 64 million male mosquitoes. Don't freak out. It's for a good reason. We'll tell you why coming up after news and sports.
1: Me not working hard. Yeah, right. Picture that with a Kodak.

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1: A pair of Rockford natives were honored with Tony Awards for their roles in hit Broadway revivals. Joe Mantello, a 1980 Boylan Catholic High School graduate, won Best Direction for a Play for Arthur Miller's Death of a Salesman. Longtime TV exec Robert Greenblatt, who's a 1978 Boylan grad, won as a producer for Ragtime, which took home the award for Best Revival of a Musical. A new wine bar coming to downtown Rockford is targeting a June 26th opening. Palace Wine Bar has been in the works for about 2 years. Owners Mark Podemski and Lucretia Riston have now hired their general manager and wine steward as they finish off the final renovations to open later this month. The wine bar is in the former Palace Shoe Space at the corner of Mulberry and Main Streets in downtown Rockford. Gas prices have fallen here and across the country after a recent dip in crude oil prices, despite the ongoing concerns about the war in Iran. The cost of a gallon of gas fell 28 cents in Rockford to an average $4.42 to start the week, according to Gas Buddy's survey of local stations. The national average fell 18 cents to $4.09 per gallon. Reporting for RockRiverCurrent.com, I'm Kevin Haas.
2: The Brewers and the A's went the distance last night, with Milwaukee coming out on top at the end of 12 innings. 15-14 sounds like a football score for sure. Tonight, the Cardinals are in New York. The White Sox are on the south side against the Braves. And the Cubs are in Colorado to battle the Rockies. The San Antonio Spurs bounced back in Game 3 of the NBA Finals and pulled out a 115-111 win over the Knicks at the Madison Square Garden last night. New York still leads the NBA Championship Series 2-1. President Trump was present in New York for the NBA Finals last night, and according to ESPN, he becomes the first sitting president to attend an NBA Finals. Game 3 in the Stanley Cup is tonight in Vegas, with the Knights leading 2-1 over Carolina after the weekend. Vegas is going big with $60 surf and turf at the game, $45 for lobster poutine at the concession stands. That's sports. I'm Steve Summers.
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5: Stateline weather.
2: Partly sunny with clouds, humid temps, and a chance of storms moving in later today and throughout the overnight, with a high of 86 today. Tomorrow, the hottest day of the week with a high of 90. Muggy, sticky, severe storms in the afternoon and throughout the overnight and Thursday. Nice wrap up to the week on Friday, though. Sunny with highs in the mid-80s. Cooler, less humid, and a sunny weekend ahead with temps in the lower 80s. Next week, we cool off even more into the 70s.
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9: It's summer, which means it's mosquito season.
10: Yeah.
9: Have you got bit by a mosquito yet, Matt?
10: Kid me all the time.
9: I got a really big mosquito bite. I'm like allergic to them. Whenever I get bit by a mosquito, I like swell like crazy. So I saw this article that was really intriguing to me. I saw it on TikTok. I saw a creator do a video about it on TikTok, and they were like, almost like Chicken Little, like the sky is falling. They were freaking out. And of course, in true Chelsea fashion, I decided to go to Google and try to find more information on this article to see if it was true. So the TikToker pretty much was like, Google is releasing millions of mosquitoes this year, and was like freaking everybody out and was like, oh my gosh, did you hear that Google is releasing 64 million mosquitoes and I can't believe what they're doing and yada, yada, yada. And of course I'm like, okay, what is happening? So I go on Google and sure enough, it's true. They are releasing 64 million mosquitoes, or at least they're trying to get it approved between now and 2028. And you're probably thinking, well, why would they do that? We already have enough mosquitoes out there. Well, did you know that when you get bit by a mosquito, you're getting bit by a female mosquito? And female mosquitoes are the ones that bite people and spread disease. So that's why Google wants to release 64 million male mosquitoes that have been injected with this bacteria called Wolbachia, which will make them unable to reproduce. So these 64 million mosquitoes that have been, you know, injected with this bacteria will then go out into the United States and they'll actually kill off these female mosquitoes. So then they won't be able to reproduce and we'll have less mosquitoes.
10: Whose job is it to inject each mosquito? That'd be hard. Like a little tiny needle and you got to inject each one.
9: I never thought about it like that.
10: Whose job is that? How do you even catch a mosquito?
9: Or is it in like a incubator or whatever?
10: I don't know. I heard there's robot mosquitoes too that they're making.
9: Stop it. Okay, now you're just...
10: That's the tinfoil hat.
9: I was going to say, do you want to put your tinfoil hat on?
10: I don't know. I don't like mosquitoes. I can't sit on my porch without getting bit up by them. So I say, but are they necessary for the ecosystem like bees?
9: Yes. And did you know that some mosquitoes, like that's why you get bit, is because female mosquitoes, they like certain blood types.
10: That's what I thought.
9: So people with type O blood,
10: that's me, I think,
9: tend to get bitten more than those with other types. Type B falls somewhere in the middle. Drinking beer also might make you more attractive to female mosquitoes. Ooh. So if you need a female mosquito in your life, you might want to drink some beer. Mosquitoes love sweaty people. Okay. They can sense your body heat. So if you're hot, they love warm blood. So they're going to, of course, navigate to you. Pregnant women seem to get bitten more. Research shows that pregnant women may attract twice as many mosquitoes because they exhale more common carbon dioxide than other people and tend to have a slightly higher body temperature. So that's pretty cool. Also, a mosquito can smell you before they even see you. So they can smell you coming.
10: Oh, I'm learning so much.
9: You're welcome.
10: I am, you know, and so they're looking for big, sweaty beer drinkers.
9: Like yourself,
10: like
9: Matt.
10: Like myself. I'm just a guy out here looking to attract a female mosquito.

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1: When you're having a rough day, what's the number one food that you turn to? You know, literally comfort food. Mm-hmm. Like that food that you're like, oh, I'm having a rough day. This is going to make me feel better. What's that food for you? I've got a list of the top 10 answers.
2: Oh, okay.
1: But I want to see, what is your number one answer, Lisa, when you're having a rough day?
2: I mean, if I have time, homemade mac and cheese.
1: Number 6 on the list.
2: It's my absolute favorite comfort food. I love it.
1: Number 6 on the list. For me, it's Culver's.
2: Yeah. Well, you've been having a lot of comfort food lately. So do you need to talk off air, Chels?
1: I have been there 3 days in a row. It's actually really bad.
2: Is it to the point you pull up, they're like, oh, hey, Chels, the usual?
1: No, actually, the little old lady that delivers the food to like the curb side, curd, they call it curd side.
2: Of course, yeah.
1: Yeah, like she's like, Chelsea, hey, good to see you again. I'm like, oh, this is bad.
2: Isn't it funny how that happens? The sushi place near me, I normally call in order, but sometimes I'll do it online. And it had been a while since I'd done it online, and I walked in and got the food. And she's like, oh, hi, Lisa. You normally call.
1: So, yeah.
2: Like she was surprised. I was like, totally caught me off guard. That I'm like, well, I was shopping, you know, so I real quick remembered and just did it in one of the aisles and ordered in time so I knew I could come pick it up.
1: Yeah.
2: I'm like, I wasn't preparing to explain myself, but
1: how embarrassing. Hey, sushi could be a comfort food too.
2: Yes,
1: in a sense.
2: That's one of them. Yeah.
1: Hey, but Ranker.com recently asked 64,000 people to name their top 10 comfort foods. Number one on this list is grilled cheese.
2: Oh yeah. Yum.
1: I like grilled cheese, but it's not like, like when I eat something, if I'm sad and comfort food, like I want that food to give me a warm hug from the inside.
2: Yep.
1: And that's how I feel when I eat a triple butter burger with cheese.
2: Yeah. So you've been feeling that a lot lately.
1: Yes, I have been feeling
2: that a lot. And also, like, I want it to last longer. Grilled cheese
1: feeling
2: is great.
1: Yes.
2: But like it's done so quickly in my eyes. So yeah, I want like a big bowl of homemade mac and cheese. And then I want a second bowl.
1: So number two on the list, chocolate, of course.
2: Yeah.
1: 3, pizza, 4, ice cream, French fries, macaroni and cheese. Mashed potatoes made the list. That's a good answer.
2: Mm-hmm.
1: Chocolate chip cookies.
2: Yes.
1: Fried chicken number 9.
2: Yeah.
1: And donuts number 10.
2: Yeah.
1: Again, all of these foods, I feel like if you eat them, it's like your soul gets a hug.
2: Seriously, for real.
1: So what's your favorite comfort food? We want to know. 815-874-2103. 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
4: 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The cost of a gallon of gas fell 28 cents in Rockford to an average of $4.42 to start the week. That's according to Gas Buddy's survey of local stations. The national average fell 18 cents to $4.09 per gallon. 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

I tried to scream, but my head was underwater. They called me weak.

B103 question. Is there someone that you are secretly in love with? Do you have a crush on someone? Well, I just saw today is Profess Your Love Day. So maybe today is the day to let them know.

B103, I'm Lisa. So imagine being so famous that simply sitting in a chair makes people want to bid on it. So according to listings on The Realist, the courtside seat that Taylor Swift sat in during Game 3 of the Eastern Conference Finals between the Knicks and the Cleveland Cavaliers has been listed for auction. Swift attended the game, of course, with her fiancé Travis. Since Friday, the chair has received multiple bids. It began with a $100 bid, and as of Saturday afternoon, has earned 17 bids and reached a high of $800. The bidding is scheduled to end on June 14th, so if you want in on it, you better hurry.

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B103, you've probably heard the saying that laughter is the best medicine. Well, turns out it's not just a cliche. There's actual science behind it. I will share in about 10 minutes.

B103, I'm sure you've heard the term laughter is the best medicine, and it turns out that it actually is true. A new study showed that laughter plays a major role in helping children learn, connect, and grow. Researchers found that when children laugh, their brains are hard at work building skills that support creativity, memory, and emotional well-being. And they found that laughter lowers stress hormones like cortisol while boosting feel-good chemicals like dopamine, serotonin, and endorphins. It also increases oxytocin, which helps strengthen the bond between parents and their kids. Joyful play is especially important because it helps kids feel safe and happy. And in contrast, prolonged stress can be exact opposite. So the takeaway is pretty simple here. More laughter and more play are good for the soul. Sounds good to me.

0: Old Settlers Days is coming back to Settlers Park in Rockton, June 18th to 21st. 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

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All right, so I already had lunch a couple hours ago, but I'm starving again because I watched the latest installment of the Taste the Town video series with Rock River Current and B103. 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
1: Yeah. 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

B103, I'm Lisa. So this Friday's weather, have you checked it out yet? Looks amazing. Sunny skies, highs in the upper 70s. Perfect for the Rockford City Market, which goes on every Friday night throughout the summer from 4 until 8:30. 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And then on the main stage is Sage. 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

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All right. Finish the sentence. Summer isn't complete without blank. Chelsea from the Chelsea and Friends Morning Show asked that on our B103 Rockford Facebook page. Got a lot of comments. Lenny said, summer isn't complete without the Boone County Fair. Yeah, for sure. Amy said, enjoying the deck at night. Oh, love sitting out on the deck or the patio on a warm summer night. Melissa said, swimming. Marilyn said, a week at the lake. Yes, please. I will take that. What's that for you? Summer isn't complete without blank. You can comment on our Facebook page or text me 815-874-2103.

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Finish this sentence. Summer isn't complete without blank. I got a text from Sharon in Rockton, and she said, Old Settlers Days. Oh, yes. And it is kicking off summer because it is the first official weekend of summer next week already, believe it or not. We've got your chance to win a pair of tickets to see Lauren Elena. 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
10: 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IT just felt right.
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0: Old Settlers Days is coming back to Settlers Park in Rockton June 18th to 21st. 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